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Van Halen's Summer Nights was one of the big moments from 5150, the first album with Sammy Hagar after David Lee Roth left the band. A lot of people wondered if Van Halen could survive a lineup change, and then this showed up. Eddie Van Halen actually wrote the riff after getting his hands on the brand new Steinberger guitar, and the whole thing just sounds like a summer of fast cars, warm nights, and

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1: Newfoundland's Oz FM. 25 years ago, when the skies closed on 9/11, one small town opened its doors. 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

0: song that won her both a Juno and a Grammy. Plus, it has the great distinction today of bringing our show to a close. So thanks for joining us and spending the time. Hope to see you again next week. Same time, same place. More stories, chats, and good old rock and roll. So keep smiling and roll with the punches.
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9: For eastern Newfoundland tonight, mainly cloudy skies with a chance of drizzle this evening, a low of 7 degrees. For tomorrow, skies clearing in the morning with an increase of cloud in the afternoon and a high of 18 degrees. For the south coast tonight, mainly cloudy, a chance of drizzle or showers, fog along parts of the coast early in the evening and a low of 8 degrees. Tomorrow, skies clearing in the morning with a high of 16, except 20 inland. For central Newfoundland tonight, periods of drizzle or showers ending near midnight, then clearing, a low of 6. Tomorrow, sunshine in the morning, then a mix of sun and cloud with a chance of showers in the afternoon and a high of 17. In western Newfoundland tonight, clearing this evening with fog patches developing after midnight, a low of 8 except 4 in low-lying inland areas, and there is a risk of frost. For tomorrow though, sunshine with fog patches dissipating in the morning and a high of 17 degrees. 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
1: When I think of dad fashion, I think of like Birkenstocks.
2: Okay, yep. With or without socks.
1: Jeez, dealer's choice. That's a coin flip right there.
2: Yep, what about you? It really is. Bulky running shoes.
1: Oh, yeah.
2: That have become a trend for young kids. Yeah.
1: Really?
2: Dad sneakers.
1: My dad was definitely a New Balance guy.
2: Okay.
1: Remember New Balance sneakers? Yeah.
2: That's definitely dad core. Jorts.
1: Jorts.
2: Jean shorts.
1: Man.
2: Maybe some cargos.
1: Man, those good shorts. You can't wear them every day, though.
2: Dad's rocking the high socks a lot.
1: Yeah, okay. I can see that.
2: Shorts with the long socks.
1: That's dad fashion for sure.
2: Definitely.
1: I'm thinking back to my childhood, and my dad loved a lot of sleeveless shirts.
2: Okay.
1: Get those sleeves out of here.
2: Yeah.
1: You don't need them. That's for church.
2: Oh, that's funny.
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1: So I was reading about this woman, 96 years old, lives in a retirement home. Mm-hmm. They're threatening to kick her out for excessive partying.
2: What?
1: Yeah.
2: How excessive is this partying?
1: Apparently she's received noise complaints. She serves alcohol to other residents.
2: Okay.
1: And leaves her room until 1 in the morning.
2: Okay.
1: Yeah.
2: So she's a bit of an instigator.
1: Yes. She says, I can do what I want. I pay $12,000 a month to live here.
2: Whoa.
1: I can't help it. Love to party. You can't stop me.
2: That's amazing.
1: That is amazing.
2: All these people that live to these extreme ages, you know, woman turns 112 and they ask her, what's the secret to living? And she's like, tequila and cutting my own hair or something
1: yes,
2: like that.
1: Yes, absolutely.
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1: When I think of dad fashion, I think of like Birkenstocks.
2: Okay. Yep. With or without socks.
1: Jeez. Dealer's choice. That's a coin flip right there. Yep, what about you?
2: It really is. Bulky running shoes.
1: Oh, yeah.
2: That have become a trend for young kids. Yeah.
1: Really?
2: Dad sneakers.
1: My dad was definitely a New Balance guy.
2: Okay.
1: Remember New Balance
2: yes,
1: sneakers? Yeah.
2: That's definitely dad core. Jorts.
1: Jorts.
2: Jean shorts.
1: Man.
2: Maybe some cargos.
1: Man, those good shorts. You can't wear them every day, though.
2: Dad's rocking the high socks a lot.
1: Yeah. Okay. I can see that.
2: Shorts with the long socks.
1: That's dad fashion for sure.
2: Definitely.
1: I'm thinking back to my childhood, and my dad loved a lot of sleeveless shirts.
2: Okay.
1: Get those sleeves out of here.
2: Yeah.
1: You don't need them. That's for church.
2: Oh, that's funny.
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1: So I was reading about this woman, 96 years old, lives in a retirement home. Mm-hmm. They're threatening to kick her out for excessive partying.
2: What?
1: Yeah.
2: How excessive is this partying?
1: Apparently, she's received noise complaints. She serves alcohol to other residents.
2: Okay.
1: And leaves her room until 1 in the morning.
2: Okay.
1: Yeah.
2: So she's a bit of an instigator.
1: Yes. She says, I can do what I want. I pay $12,000 a month to live here.
2: Whoa.
1: I can't help it. Love to party. You can't stop me.
2: That's amazing.
1: That is amazing.
2: All these people that live to these extreme ages, you know, woman turns 112 and they ask her, what's the secret to living? And she's like, tequila and cutting my own hair or something
1: yes,
2: like that.
1: Yes, absolutely.
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1: Hugh, your name a little old-fashioned.
2: I think so. You don't meet a lot of young Hughes. Not that I'm calling myself young by any means. 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But in general, if you received an email from someone named Hugh that you've never met, you'd probably guess like, oh, this person grunts while getting up.
1: They're probably a senior.
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1: Yeah. So. I had to look up the meaning of my name. Apparently, it primarily means waterway or pipe.
2: What?
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1: Yeah.
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1: And you know what? 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

0: Mornings on Oz with Chanel and Hugh.
1: Good Monday morning. It is 6:05. Hope you had a great weekend.
2: I did have a good weekend. How was yours, Chanel?
1: Pretty good. Pretty busy. Parents went home yesterday.
2: Okay, very good. They were here for a nice bit.
1: They were, yeah. We had the Keller Groove Soiree on Saturday night.
2: How was it? You were playing after Shandiganock.
1: Yes, it was wicked. We had the Ultimate Rock Show as the after party, so I was appearing there with NO Promotions.
2: Nice.
1: It was a great time.
2: Wicked.
1: Yeah, it was so fun.
2: Oh, nice. I hope people stuck around for that.
1: They did, yeah. Cool. A fair bit of people did stick around, and yeah, it was a lot of fun. Then yesterday, I drove out to Blaketown.
2: Okay.
1: I appeared at a pop star birthday party.
2: Okay.
1: As Taylor Swift again.
2: Just like the lemonade stand.
1: Yeah.
2: Wicked.
1: It was so fun.
2: So this was a kids party?
1: Yep.
2: Fantastic.
1: 7th birthday.
2: Oh, adorable.
1: The kids, yeah, they are adorable. They're always so excited.
2: Yeah.
1: Some of them actually think I'm her. Which is crazy.
2: That's so sweet.
1: Yeah, I guess I probably should have worn a wedding dress.
2: I think Taylor
1: got married over the weekend.
2: That did happen. You're absolutely right.
1: Yeah, interesting. But what did you get up to?
2: Oh, far less than you or Taylor Swift.
1: Yeah.

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1: Good morning, 6:14, and we had some pretty great weather over the weekend for Run the Rock.
2: Yes, we did. Some pretty great weather overall, really.
1: Yeah.
2: Except Saturday night, I didn't see any rain in the forecast till like the overnight hours.
1: Okay.
2: And the wife and I, after a busy day, decided to settle down in the backyard. And you know what? The fire hazard index is pretty good right now. We should use this opportunity for backyard fire.
1: True.
2: So as soon as we got the thing going, the drizzle started.
1: Of course.
2: Of course.
1: Yeah, that's just when I arrived at the Keller Group Soiree too, and I was like, oh, where'd this rain come from?
2: I know.
1: But it didn't last for long, which was good.
2: It lasted for maybe a couple of hours down by me, but you know what? We were so dedicated to the fire, we got umbrellas and continued sitting by the fire.
1: That's awesome. But it looks like it's going to be a pretty nice week.
2: Yeah, absolutely. It looks like we got a good one ahead of us. Today, we've got a chance of showers this morning, then mainly clearing to mainly sunny skies island-wide today with highs near 20. Then becoming cloudy for all tonight. A slight chance of showers for the metro area this evening and a low of 10.
1: And taking a look at the roads, things are pretty quiet out there this morning. Clear and dry for the most part. But if you do see anything you want to let us know about, give us a call or text on the Oz line, 709-576-6936.

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0: Oz Mornings.
1: So, of course, the rumors were true. Whether you're a fan or not, I'm sure you've heard Taylor Swift and Travis Kelce tying the knot over the weekend.
2: Right.
1: That was a big deal.
2: At Madison Square Garden?
1: Yeah.
2: That seems insane.
1: Which was rumored, but I was like, there's no way.
2: That's what I thought, too.
1: Yeah, but apparently both big fans of stadiums, and they didn't mind getting married in one.
2: Okay,
1: they
2: I guess
1: had
2: so.
1: It transformed into an indoor garden, which sounds pretty nice.
2: I'm sure that was a really long process to put together.
1: Oh, yeah. I'm sure it took days.
2: Yeah.
1: There was like a thousand guests, tons
2: wow.
1: of A-list celebrities. Ed Sheeran, her friend Selena Gomez, Wayne Gretzky was there.
2: Sure.
1: Interesting.
2: Okay.
1: Tom Hanks, Steven Spielberg, Emma Stone, Brad Pitt, like tons and tons of celebrities.
2: Oh, I'm sure.
1: Yeah.
2: Hot ticket.
1: OG wedding singer Adam Sandler, he officiated the wedding.
2: I read that online.
1: So cool.
2: And I read somebody commented on that online saying, oh, so Travis got to pick one thing.
1: yep. That's really funny though. Adam Sandler apparently even like wrote a song about the couple.
2: Okay.
1: Like an OG original song, which is super cute. No bridal party or groomsmen, just best man and man of honor. It was a brotherly affair. Taylor's brother and Travis's brother both standing up there with them.
2: Oh.

0: Oh, what?
1: Yeah, that's like, wild.
0: That's ridiculous.
1: Apparently, guests played different games and stuff, different little raffles, and they had designer bags to give away, even a 1970 Chevelle.
0: Okay.
1: That somebody drove home with, apparently.
0: What?
1: Yeah.
0: As like a prize?
1: It was a prize.
0: Weddings have prizes now?
1: I guess so.
0: Okay.

0: Bogart, Magic Man on Oz Mornings. Hugh and Chanel with you. And Wilson apparently got a new album coming out soon.
1: Okay, she was here just a couple years ago.
0: Yeah, new record out August 14th. So look for that. Would you believe that opposites attract?
1: Like in relationships, right?
0: Yeah.
1: I think generally speaking, that's true. I think that you do need someone complimentary to you, not exactly a copy and paste duplicate.
0: Yeah, I think you need more similarities than being opposites.
1: Sure.
0: I don't know.
1: And I think that even more so than like being able to work in a relationship, just the law of attraction out there. When you see someone or start to get to know someone, the fact that they maybe stand out a little more makes you maybe a little more attracted to them. If they were just like everybody else that you run into in your day-to-day life, then what's the appeal? What's the attraction?
0: That's true.
1: It doesn't stand out.
0: Yeah. I feel like you do have to have some similar interests.
1: Sure. Yeah. Absolutely. There needs to be common ground.
0: Yeah.
1: You can't be completely from two opposite sides of the poles.
0: No, I don't believe opposites attract like that. It's got to be a myth.
1: Yeah. Okay. Sure. Yeah. Not polar opposites, absolutely.
0: No.
1: But enough that you stand out, because that's what attraction is based on.
0: That's right. It's based
1: on that wow factor, that pop, and you need to have something completely unexpected for it to make that.
0: I guess so.
1: That makes sense.
0: What do you think out there? Do you believe opposites attract? Let us know. Call or text the Oz line 709-576-6936. And if you're giving us a call, don't forget to give us your best goal to win to get into the FIFA watch party at O'Reilly's.
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1: Good morning. It is 6:55. A 76-year-old died following a collision between an SUV and a transport truck on the TCH near Hillview early Saturday morning. The SUV driver was rushed to hospital but later succumbed to his injuries. The truck driver was treated for non-life-threatening injuries. The investigation is ongoing, and anyone who witnessed the crash or has dash cam footage is asked to contact police. Yesterday afternoon, RCMP asked for the public's assistance in locating a dump truck stolen from Valley Road in Grand Falls, Windsor. Hours later, it was announced that the stolen property was successfully recovered, but the investigation into the theft is ongoing, and anyone with information on the incident or those responsible is asked to contact RCMP or Crime Stoppers. An RNC have charged a 52-year-old man with arson following a string of fires at Cochrane Pond Park that had destroyed vehicles and structures. The RNC had stepped up patrols after the recent fires, and Sunday morning a drone caught the man setting an SUV on fire. Investigations into the previous fires are ongoing. And from the World Cup, Erling Haaland led Norway to a 2-1 win over Brazil, while England won in an instant classic, beating Mexico in Mexico 3-2. Today, Portugal plays Spain, and Belgium faces the U.S. with a suspension controversy swirling.
2: Taking a look now at weather. Chance of showers this morning, then clearing for mainly sunny skies island-wide today. Highs near 20, then becoming cloudy for all tonight. Slight chance of showers for the metro area this evening with lows near 10. And we do have some work happening this week on Black Marsh Road, Freshwater Road, Allendale, Bonaventure, Elizabeth Avenue, La Marchant Road, Mary Meeting, a few very busy sections. So might want to leave early today if you can. It looks like slow going through the Fox Trap Access Road. I'm sure you're used to that by now, but make sure you got some extra time to get through there. As always, if you see anything you want to let us know about, call or text the Oz line 709-576-6936.
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1: Good morning. It is 7:05. Are you a big soccer fan?
2: I mean, honestly, not really. But every 4 years, the World Cup comes around and I get invested.
1: Yes, it makes sense.
2: I was watching the highlights this morning. Man, some of the reactions out there are absolutely wild. It was a classic yesterday between England and Mexico in Mexico. Did you see that the Mexican fans were lighting off fireworks outside of the hotel where England was staying?
1: No, I didn't.
2: Oh, yeah. And then on their bus on their way to the stadium, they were like firing foam at the bus.
1: Wow.
2: Oh yeah, they get invested.
1: That is intense.
2: People go hardcore. I mean, this only happens once every 4 years.
1: That's true. So it's exciting stuff.
2: Go for it. And the finals coming up in just a couple weeks time.
1: That's right.
2: We want you to be celebrating the biggest soccer match in the world the right way with an exclusive watch party down at O'Reilly's. Food and drinks taken care of.
1: Very nice.
2: Tons of fans in the mix. Tons of screens with the action on there. And you want to be there. We need your best goal call.
1: That's right. Yes, it's going to be a great time, July 19th at O'Reilly's, but you got to win to get in with Oz FM.
2: That's right. You want to win? 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

0: Good morning. It is 7:15 on July the 6th. And a happy birthday today to Jordan Cotter, celebrating a happy birthday from all your family and friends. Kyle Hartigan is celebrating today. Greetings come from Larissa, Rory, your mom, dad, Liam, Adriana, and Dobby.
1: Okay.
0: Cute. Happy birthday as well to Reckless Heart Dan George, celebrating today. Drummer plays with Nick Earl.
1: Yeah.
0: What an exciting announcement for the band last week.
1: Oh my goodness. Did we talk about this?
0: I don't think we did.
1: Okay, so Nick Earl went, if you don't know who Nick Earl is, he is one of the most impressive young musicians our province has right now. And he mentioned that at, I think, Montreal Blues Fest or Jazz Fest, I don't remember which one it was, and Jean de Poitrine, the viral sensations from this year. They're so cool right now. They had such a massive attendance to their slot that they got bumped up to the main stage from the side stage at the upcoming Ottawa Blues Fest. So now their slot was open, and guess who got a call?
0: Nick Earl.
1: That's
0: got the
1: amazing.
0: Call. So exciting.
1: Very, very cool stuff.
0: Yeah.
1: So, what's his bandmate's name who's having a birthday today?
0: Dan George.
1: Dan celebrating his birthday, getting ready for a massive show.
0: Absolutely.
1: So fantastic. Yeah, if you're celebrating today, you're celebrating along with His Holiness the Dalai Lama, 91 years old today. On a completely different note, Sylvester Stallone, action star, and by many accounts, insane individual, is 80 years old today. Kevin Hart is 47. I watched that new stand-up competition that Kevin Hart did. I liked it.
0: Okay.
1: I thought it was fantastic.
0: I haven't checked it out yet.
1: Happy birthday, Kevin Hart, 47 years old today, and 50 Cent is 51.
0: 51 cents.
1: So now his age is higher than his value?
0: I guess.
1: Is that how it works?
0: Sure.
1: Happy birthday, 51 cents.
0: If you know someone celebrating a birthday, let us know. Call or text the Oz line, 709-576-6936.

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1: Good morning, it is 7:25. While 25 wildfires remain active in Labrador, firefighters have made significant progress in recent days, soaking key areas ahead of another stretch of hot and dry weather early this week. Additional firefighting crews from Nova Scotia arrived to help efforts recently, and a fire ban remains in effect across all of Labrador as officials continue urging residents to be cautious. A 76-year-old died following a collision between an SUV and a transport truck on the TCH near Hillview early Saturday morning. The SUV driver was rushed to hospital but later succumbed to his injuries. The truck driver was treated for non-life-threatening injuries. The investigation is ongoing and anyone who witnessed the crash or has dash cam footage is asked to contact police. Premier Tony Wakeham is in Calgary, hoping to strengthen relationships and promote investment opportunities here. Wakeham spent the weekend meeting with government leaders, industry execs, and organizations to showcase Newfoundland and Labrador. He'll return to the province tomorrow. Now, from the major leagues, the Jays were shut out by the Mariners 4-0 yesterday. It was a tough weekend for the Jays in Seattle. The Twins blew out the Yankees 6-1, the Tigers beat the Rangers 6-3, and the Dodgers fell to the Padres 5-2. Today, the Jays hope to turn things around as they head to San Francisco for a series against the Giants.
2: Taking a look now at weather, chance of showers this morning, then clearing for mainly sunny skies island-wide. Highs near 20, then becoming cloudy for all tonight. Slight chance of showers for the metro area this evening with lows near 10. And we are seeing a few busy metro areas with construction this week on Blackmarsh Drive, Freshwater Road, Prince Philip, Allendale, Bonaventure, Elizabeth Avenue, Lamarchant, Torbay Road, and so much more. Those are some really busy areas, so plan ahead for that. Still slow going near the Foxtrot Access Road on the Trans-Canada Highway, in and around Pasadena, in through Little Rapids and Pins Brook on the West Coast. So just leave early if you can. And if you see anything you want to let us know about, call or text the Oz line, 709-576-6936.
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0: Matchbox 20, that's Bent on Oz Mornings. They're playing the Churchill Park Music Festival July 25th. That's just around the corner now.
1: No.
0: Yes, pretty much. The festival kicks off with Kesha a week from Friday.
1: Matchbox 20 is not playing, are
0: yeah,
1: they?
0: Yeah, I think so.
1: No, that was a few years ago.
0: They're not coming back?
1: I don't think so, Chanel.
0: Okay.
1: We got to look this up. You're looking it up right now?
0: Yes, I am.
1: All right. All right.
0: They are playing Saturday, July 25th.
1: Are you
0: with
1: serious?
0: Phillip Phillips and Timber.
1: I didn't realize.
0: Okay. I was like, am I losing my mind?
1: It feels like a memory or a dream or something.
0: They're coming back again.
1: Well, they my mistake.
0: Such a wicked time here a couple years ago that they're coming back.
1: My hand up, mea culpa. I honestly forgot they were coming back.
0: It's all good. It's going to be a great time. So make sure you get your tickets. Aside from that, today, we are talking about if opposites attract.
1: Boy, Monday morning, I'll tell you.
0: Yeah.
1: Chanel, would you believe me if I told you that couples share values and curiosity, but not most personality traits?
0: Oh, okay. Yes, I feel like I do.
1: Okay.
0: Yeah, I feel like there's usually one person in the relationship that's more outgoing maybe than the other.
1: Gotta be.
0: Yeah.
1: That makes a lot of sense to me. Values and curiosity, values especially, that makes sense to me because that's how you stick together.
0: Mm-hmm.
1: If the two of you really value, let's say, travel,
0: then
1: that's absolutely something that's going to be part of your relationship, and it's not one person dragging the

0: who gave my wife a personality test and said, fill this out as Hugh,
1: yep.
0: She'd nail it.
1: Okay.
0: Oh, she'd get 100% the exact same way that I would.
1: Yeah.
0: She knows me like the back of her hand.
1: Yeah. Do you, what do you think out there? Do you think opposites attract? Let us know. Call or text the Oz line 709-576-6936.

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3: 7:43 on a Monday morning. Hugh and Chanel with you. You know what that means?
4: Oh,
3: time
4: we got
3: a gas card giveaway.
4: Big time gas card giveaway. $100 in gas. 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
4: And maybe you ran into the Oz FM Summer Cruiser team over the weekend. I know Kalem and Paige were all over the place taking part in a few cool events around the island. 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
3: Hopefully you did.
4: Yep, because we've got a ballot in hand right now. 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
3: Yes.
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4: We are looking for Shay Smith. 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Let us know. 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

0: Oasis Champagne Supernova. It is 7:51. We are still looking for Shay Smith.
1: Shay Smith, we need you to call the Oz line. Well, now you're down to the next, like, 4 minutes.
0: Yeah, 3 or 4 minutes left. That's it.
1: After filling out that ballot with the Cruiser team over the weekend, we have a $100 gas card for you if you call in the next 4 minutes.

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1: Good morning. It is 7:54. RNC have charged a 52-year-old man with arson following a string of fires at Cochrane Pond Park that had destroyed vehicles and structures. The RNC had stepped up patrols after the recent fires, and Sunday morning, a drone caught a man setting an SUV on fire. Investigations into the previous fires are ongoing. And while 25 wildfires remain active in Labrador, firefighters have made significant progress in recent days, soaking key areas ahead of another stretch of hot and dry weather early this week. Additional firefighting crews from Nova Scotia arrived to help efforts recently, and a fire ban remains in effect across all of Labrador as officials continue urging residents to be cautious. And check this one out. You don't see this very often, but yesterday afternoon, RCMP asked for the public's assistance in locating a dump truck stolen from Valley Road in Grand Falls, Windsor. Who steals a dump truck?
2: Wow.
1: Hours later, it was announced that the stolen property was successfully recovered, but the investigation into the theft is ongoing, and anyone with information on the incident or those responsible is asked to contact RCMP or Crime Stoppers.
2: They probably had a ditch somewhere after. They don't know who did it.
1: I mean, it's pretty obvious to ditch that. I mean, it's one of the largest things you're going to see on the road.
2: For sure.
1: And turning to the World Cup, Erling Haaland led Norway to a 2-1 win over Brazil, while England won in an instant classic, beating Mexico in Mexico 3-2. Today, Portugal plays Spain and Belgium faces the U.S. with a suspension controversy swirling.
2: Taking a look now at weather. Chance of showers this morning, then clearing for mainly sunny skies island-wide. Highs near 20 degrees. Then becoming cloudy for all tonight. Slight chance of showers for the metro area this evening with lows near 10. It is still slow going near the Foxtrot Access Road this morning and around Pasadena on the West Coast. So just give yourself some extra time to get through there. A few busy metro areas going to see some construction this week. Blackmarsh Road, Freshwater Drive, Prince Philip Drive, Allendale, Bonaventure, Elizabeth, Lamarchand, Torbay Road, tons of busy areas. So leave early, give yourself some extra time to get where you're headed. And if you see anything, let us know. Call or text the Oz line, 709-576-6936.
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1: Good morning, 8:05, Hugh and Chanel with you, and it's time to get grilled.
2: Oh, baby, we got a big-time prize on the line.
1: We certainly do, a $1,500 grill from the Woodshed.
2: Like, this isn't just like a typical barbecue that you pick up from the store in Wheel Home. No. This is a professional grilling machine.
1: Yep, it's got an app, it's got Wi-Fi.
2: Yeah.
1: You can track your stuff on it.
2: This is big time
1: it's
2: for
1: crazy.
2: The grillers out there.
1: Pretty impressive. And on top of that, we're throwing in $350 worth of meat from Anderson's.
2: That's right. But to win, you got to know your stuff. This is a pretty decent trivia contest we've got going on.
1: We're looking for 6 correct guesses in 60 seconds. And man, once that timer starts, it gets tricky.
2: You're not going to luck your way into a win. You are going to need to have a little confidence. You need to have some smarts if you want to play this.
1: That's true.
2: But if you think you are a trivia nerd, we need you to call the Oz line now. You need 6 right in 60 seconds.
1: Give us a call, 709-576-6936.

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2: Yeah, good morning, you.
1: Good morning. Who's this?
2: This is your friend Leonard.
1: Leonard, what's happening, man?
2: This is it, man. It's a great start to a Monday morning.
1: Absolutely. Couldn't agree more. Let's see if we can make it a little better and get you in the grand prize draw for that Pro Grill and Meat package. How does that sound?
2: That sounds fantastic. I haven't been grilled before. Maybe when I was living at home back in the 80s when I was in school. I might have got grilled by the teacher a few times. But,
3: yeah.
1: All right. We're going to have to brush the rust off you this morning, Leonard. We need you to get 6 right in 60 seconds if you want to be in the grand prize draw. If you want to say pass, you can say pass. And we are going to start the timer after I finish asking the first question. Are you ready?
2: I'm ready to rumble.
1: Okay. Who created the Muppets?
2: Jim Henson.
3: You got it. Who is Ashton Kutcher's first wife?
2: Demi Moore.
3: Yep. What place is referred to as the Windy City?
2: Chicago.
1: Which city hosted the 2024 Summer Olympics?
2: 2024. Pass.
3: Okay, how many seasons of The Walking Dead are there?
2: I'm going to say 4.
1: What artist painted The Scream?
2: Pass.
3: What type of cat has 3 colors?
2: Garfield.
1: What's the singular form of the word paparazzi?
2: Pass.
3: What is an 8-sided shape called?
2: Hexagon.
1: What element has the chemical symbol AU?
2: Pass.
3: In what city is the sphere?
1: Oh, man. The timer ran out. I think he got 4 right there.
3: I think so.
1: Leonard, you're just shy. We needed 6. I think he got 4, but a good run from you right there. How are you feeling about that this morning?
2: Well, that's not too bad for early in the morning. You know
3: exactly.
2: What I mean? I find when I've been listening to the questions that some are general knowledge, but some of them that I have no clue whatsoever.
1: Fair enough. So. All right, Leonard, listen, you did well by my standards. Not enough to get you in the grand prize draw, but hey, you can try back again.
2: I certainly will do that, guys. And you guys have yourself a great morning. I look forward to the 9 o'clock show with Who Am I, What Am I?
1: Awesome, Leonard.
3: Sounds good.
1: Have yourself a great one.

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1: Good morning, it is 8:24. A 76-year-old died following a collision between an SUV and a transport truck on the TCH Saturday morning near Hillview. The SUV driver was rushed to hospital and later succumbed to his injuries, while the truck driver was treated for non-life-threatening injuries. The investigation is ongoing, and anyone who witnessed the crash or has dash cam footage is asked to contact police. While 25 wildfires remain active in Labrador, firefighters have made significant progress in recent days, soaking key areas ahead of another stretch of hot and dry weather early this week. Additional firefighting crews from Nova Scotia arrived to help efforts recently, and a fire ban remains in effect across all of Labrador as officials continue urging residents to be cautious. Now, RNC have charged a 52-year-old man with arson following a string of fires at Cochrane Pong Park that had destroyed vehicles and structures. The RNC had stepped up patrols after the recent fires, and this Sunday morning, a drone caught a man setting an SUV on fire. Investigations into the previous fires are ongoing. From the major leagues, the Jays were shut out by the Mariners 4-0 yesterday. Jays had a tough weekend in Seattle. The Twins blew out the Yankees 6-1. The Tigers beat the Rangers 6-3, and the Dodgers fell to the Padres 5-2. Today, the Jays hope to turn things around as they head to San Francisco for a series against the Giants.
2: Taking a look now at weather, chance of showers this morning, then clearing for mainly sunny skies island-wide. Highs near 20 degrees. It's becoming cloudy for all tonight. Slight chance of showers for the metro area this evening with lows around 10. And it is still slow going near the Foxtrot Access Road this morning and around Pasadena on the West Coast, both in Little Rapids and Pinsbrook. So give yourself some extra time to get where you're headed. A few busy metro areas going to see some construction this week on Black Marsh Road, Freshwater, Prince Philip Drive, Allendale, Bonaventure, Elizabeth, around La Marchant, Torbay Road, and more. So make sure you leave early. If you see anything out there you want to let us know about, give us a call or text on the Oz line, 709-576-6936.
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3: It's the first Monday in July. You know what that means.
4: That's right. The Real Downtown movies are getting on the go.
3: I love this part of summer.
4: Yeah.
3: It's such a fun evening to take your chair and your popcorn and go down and sit on the street.
4: It's at the corner of what? Water Street and... Oh, what's the other street it's now next to? You'll see everybody set up with their chairs. They've got the screen set up.
3: Yeah, it's just down by the TD building in like a parking lot there.
4: Yes, exactly. And you know what? I've honestly never done this.
3: Never.
4: Never once.
3: You even live downtown.
4: I'm so close.
3: Come on.
4: But I feel like it's one of those things where like you take it for granted.
3: Yep.
4: But maybe I should play tourist in my own city
3: for
4: and
3: sure.
4: Go down and check it out. Now, tonight, we're not even sure yet if this is going to go ahead. We got a message from Galen from downtown St. John's letting us know that with a 40% chance of showers, they're going to wait till around 4 p.m. to make the announcement. So
3: okay.
4: We'll have that for you here on Oz FM.
3: Yeah, it is going to be a beautiful day today, but we are going to have a chance of showers this evening for the metro area, sneaking in a little later.
4: So we'll see how that shapes up. But
3: yeah.
4: If the forecast ends up remaining pretty decent with some more sun, they're going to be airing Skeet. Now, this is an awesome movie.
3: Yeah, you've seen it?
4: I've seen Skeet, locally made. I mean, you'll see places all around St. John's. Oh, I recognize that place.
3: I
4: recognize
3: that
4: place. Even
3: yeah.
4: People. I was recognizing people. Some people had like little bit parts that we've had in the studio here at Oz FM or just people that I happen to know from being around town.
3: Very cool.
4: Yeah, so it does have those nice little local touches in
3: yeah.
4: it. But a really

0: Oz Mornings.
1: Hugh and Janelle with you. It is 8:46, and this morning we are talking all about if opposites attract.
2: I think to a certain extent.
1: Yeah.
2: We said earlier that when it comes to couples, people often share values and curiosities, but not necessarily personality traits. And you do have to have like a little bit of a counterbalance, I feel like, in a relationship.
1: I definitely think that's important.
2: You can't both be the exact same people. That doesn't make any sense.
1: Yeah, very true. Apparently the ideal couple consists of a golden retriever and a bear.
2: Okay, so this is based on like personality types linked to animals. So they're saying that a golden retriever type is loyal, affectionate, and optimistic. I feel like I'm a golden retriever type.
1: I know you're a golden retriever.
2: The bear personality type is warm, comforting, and caring.
1: Okay.
2: You know what? That could feel like my wife. Yeah, yeah. I think she's a caring, nurturing person.
1: Yep.
2: A lion personality type would be confident, passionate, and protective. A dolphin personality type is emotionally intelligent and empathetic. Tortoises are slow to open up, but deeply committed once they do, steady and patient. And the Siamese cat type is vocal, opinionated, demands attention, and gives it back.
1: Okay.
2: So that's a whole lot of personality types based on animals there.
1: I'm maybe a turtle or a bear.
2: Turtle, okay. Slow either way.
1: Yeah, that's
2: Chanel
1: true.
2: Loves hibernating. Shocker.
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1: Back on Oz Mornings, Hugh and Chanel with you, and we are joined by phone with Mitchell Shepard, who is on the West Coast right now as a part of this year's Make-A-Wish relay across the province. Mitchell, how's Deer Lake this morning?
2: It is beautiful weather in Deer Lake this morning. Very good to see you after the rain yesterday.
1: Oh, absolutely.
3: Yeah. West Coast, best coast.
2: That's right.
1: So this is a 15-day relay that begins in Portobasque and goes all the way across to Conception Bay South. You are literally running the rock.
2: That is correct.
1: And this is all in support of Make-A-Wish, hoping to raise $200,000 to help grant life-changing wishes for children with critical illnesses. Mitchell, are you a big-time runner? I'm sure you must have done events like this in the past.
2: I have done events like this in the past. When I was a member of HMTS Fredericton, I did a bike across New Brunswick for wishes. So okay. A very similar event, just biking-based running.
1: Holy moly, yeah, and that 15-day, that's a lot of running. What do you do to prepare for an event like this?
2: Well, I'm not a natural runner myself, so I had to start really slow and work my way up to try to get some serious kilometers in.
1: Totally.
3: Okay. And so, you guys have made some serious progress already. You started in Portobasque on the 2nd?
2: Oh, yes. We are doing very well. We've got a couple of exceptional runners on the team.
1: Okay.
2: That are really all holding the fort for us.
3: Amazing.
1: Good stuff. Good for you. And still plenty of time left. What are you looking forward to? Is there anything you're thinking, okay, this could be a challenge coming up?
2: Well, right now we're on the road running up to Woody Point. And so I don't know if you've been up to the Northern Peninsula, but the highway is pretty rugged up there.
3: Yeah.
2: So it's going to be a grueling run today.
1: Absolutely.
2: So we've already started.
1: Newfoundland isn't exactly known as a flat province, Mitchell. We're putting you through the ups and downs. Mm-hmm. That's quite a bit to add to just the straight kilometers. Adding the hills on top of that, that's quite a challenge.
3: Yeah.
2: You are correct. The terrain is very rugged, but that's what makes it so beautiful.
1: Fair enough. And speaking of where you are right now, you actually have connections to Deer Lake.
2: I do. So I grew up in Deer Lake. My parents, they still live there.
3: Very nice.
2: I went there for a little visit last night to see them.
1: Oh, wow.
2: Actually, they're looking after my children right now, so I got to see my kids. I got to see my parents. I'm on a good run.
3: Oh, that's awesome.
1: Good for you. Well, vibes are certainly high. Mitchell, good on you. Well done in taking part in this 900-plus kilometer relay across the province. Good luck to you with the rest of the run and raising some money for Make-A-Wish.
2: Well, thank you very much for having this radio show and give us a bit of awareness for the people of Newfoundland and Labrador.
3: Absolutely.
1: So if you see this crew running across the province over the next handful of days, give them a honk, give them a wave. They're doing great work out there.
3: Yes, and it's all for a great cause, so make sure you donate for Make-A-Wish.
1: Thanks, Mitchell.
2: Good luck
1: to you.
2: Thank you very much.
1: Have a great time with the rest of the run.
2: All right. Thanks again.
3: Be safe out there.
4: Hey!
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0: Santana and Chad Kroeger by special request.
1: Good morning, guys. How are you on this beautiful day? I was just wondering if you could play a song for me. It's a Nickelback song, and I don't know the name of it, but it goes like, why don't you and I get together, take on the world and be together forever? That one. Hey, we win. Anyway, I hope that you know that one, and I'd love for you to play it.
0: We do
1: Have
0: know that
1: one. Day. Bye.
0: Hope you were rocking out. How cute is she?
2: Oh, she's the best.
0: That's
2: meant to
0: adorable.
2: Air that beforehand, but yeah, that's you nailed it right off the top. It's called Why Don't You
0: Certainly.
2: And I.
0: Certainly. Yes. Yeah, hope you enjoyed it. Now we're kicking off a brand new game of Who Am I? What Am I?
2: Oh, boy. Let's get going.
0: That's right.
2: It is brought to you by Beauty Tone Paint. Paint the rock with the colors of home this year with Beauty Tone Paint. Available at your local home hardware now.
0: We're playing for more Beauty Tone Paint again this week.
2: Another 2 gallons at the end of the week, valued up to $200. And if you want to be in the draw, you best put your thinking cap on.
0: Yes, we got a mystery thing, person, or place in mind. You got to figure out what it is.
2: That's right. We're already getting some yes or no questions coming in by text on the Oz line. Nicole wants to know if you can eat today's answer.
0: No,
2: this isn't something that you'd eat. Yuna says, good morning, guys. Can you find it in a junk drawer? Apparently junk drawer is something I struggle saying
0: okay.
2: on Mondays.
0: No, you can't.
2: Not something to be found in a junk drawer. And somebody else says, is it man-made? No, this isn't a man-made item. They wanted to know if it's a fire hydrant.
0: Okay, it's not a fire hydrant and it's not man-made. What could it be? Got any more yes or no questions? Give us a call or text on the Oz line.
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1: Good morning, it is 9:10, and we're playing a game of Who Am I, What Am I this morning? Just getting started, really.
2: Oh, those questions are coming in on the Oz line.
1: Yes.
2: We got them. They're all over the place to start.
1: Yeah. Don't know a whole lot yet, though. Is it a thing?
2: No, it's not a thing. Is it a place?
1: Not a place either.
2: Okay. How about a person?
1: It is a person.
2: It is a person that we're looking for today. So that kind of changes, well, the trajectory of every single question.
1: Yep. We had a caller on the Oz line asking, can it move itself? Can it fly? Can it swim?
2: Sure.
1: Can it...
2: And we said yes.
1: Yeah.
2: They were thinking maybe a whale or something.
1: Okay.
2: I mean, they were on the right track that it is something that moves on its own. But
1: True. No,
2: it's a person that we're looking for today. The job now is to try and figure out who this person is.
1: Yeah, and lots of things we could figure out about this person. Got a yes or no question to help us narrow it down? Give us a call or text on the Oz line, 709-576-6936.

0: It's a person. It's a thing. It's who am I, what am I?
1: It is a person today. Is it Travis Kelce?
2: It's not Travis Kelce. It's also not Taylor Swift, no. But we understand why you're guessing those people.
1: Yes, very relevant.
2: I don't think that guesses are going to be the best move at this point.
1: No.
2: You want to narrow down who this person is by asking clever questions that could help in that way.
1: That's right. Okay, we're trying to figure out who this person could be. Are they Canadian?
2: Yes, this person is Canadian. Is it an athlete? People were guessing Summer McIntosh. She just broke a record. We already had Travis Kelce, the athlete there.
1: Yep.
2: Of course, a World Cup going on. But no, it is not an athlete we're looking for today.
1: Okay, somebody wondering, is it a flag person at a construction site?
2: That is so... I don't know where you come up with that.
1: That would be a tough one, but we might figure it out eventually. That's not it today, though.
2: Not what we're looking for. No. Okay. Is this person a male? Yes, this is a male we're looking for. All right. Well, I think we're going to need some more clever yes or no questions to get this answer.
1: Definitely. Give us a call or text on the Oz line.
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0: Hey, we're still looking for the answer. Who am I? What am I? On Oz FM.
1: Our mystery person is a male this morning. A Canadian male. Is it a Newfoundlander?
2: No, it is not a Newfoundlander. Good question, though.
1: Okay. Is it Brian Adams?
2: No, it's not Brian Adams.
1: Just played some Brian Adams. No, it's not him, though. Is it a musician at all?
2: No, this person is not a musician. Okay, where do we go from here? Someone wants to know, could it be Justin Trudeau? No, not who we're looking for. In fact, somebody else is asking more generally, is it a politician? No, a politician we're looking for today.
1: It's not. Is this person older than 50?
2: Yes.
1: Yeah.
2: Okay, so where do we go from here? Not a politician, not an athlete, and not a singer.
1: Could they be an actor?
2: They could. No, they could not.
1: They're not.
2: It's not an actor we're looking for today. So that rules out a bunch of other guesses that we're getting
1: okay,
2: here.
1: Okay. Wow. Maybe a little tricky.
2: Well, we need some more good yes or no questions to figure this one out. Got any? Call or text the Oz line.
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0: 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It's Who Am I, What Am I? With Chanel and Hugh.
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2: Hi, I have a yes or no question.
1: Yeah, what is it?
2: Is this person an author?
1: Ooh, I actually don't know the answer.
3: We might have to look that one up right quick.
1: Okay.
3: That's typically not what they're known for.
1: That's a perfect way to put it, Chanel. But yes, this person has written a book.
3: Okay.
2: All right, then. I'm going to think a bit more.
1: Okay, sounds good.
2: All right, thank you.
3: Thanks. We got a text on the Oz line, somebody wondering, are they alive?
1: Great question. No, this person is not currently alive.
3: Okay, so we know it's a man. They're Canadian.
1: But not a Newfoundlander.
3: Not from Newfoundland, that's right.
1: Okay. I think we're going to get this before too long.
3: Yeah, I don't think we have the correct answer here yet. Lots of guesses coming through on the Oz line.
1: Sure. Keep getting them in. And if you have any clever yes or no questions that could help you figure it out, call or text 709-576-6936.
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3: Chance of showers this morning, then clearing for mainly sunny skies island-wide. Highs near 20, becoming cloudy for all tonight. Slight chance of showers for the metro area this evening with lows near 10.
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2: Oh, wow. I'm surprised I got in again that quickly. It's Tyler again.
1: What's up, Tyler? You got another question for us?
2: I do, yeah. Recipes, whoever it was. Were they a talk show host or a game show host?
1: They were a host, yes.
2: They were a host that died. Alex Trebek?
1: It is Alex Trebek that we're looking for today, Tyler.
2: Ooh, nice.
1: All right.
3: Impressive.
1: Well done. You figured out today's Who Am I, What Am I. You got a chance at this week's prize of 2 gallons of Beauty Tone Painter Stain worth up to $200.
2: Perfect. Thank you so much.
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3: Oh, okay. 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
2: 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Yeah, hopefully.
1: 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You have a great day.
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0: Waking Up in Oz with Chanel and Hugh.
1: Beautiful start to the morning. Congratulations to Tyler, who won Who Am I, What Am I this morning. Figured out it was Alex Trebek.
2: And by the way, we learned this morning, and I shared this on social media, that if you Google Alex Trebek, Google will say, did you mean who is Alex Trebek?
1: Yes.
2: Forming it in a question, which is just an excellent touch.
1: How perfect for Who Am I, What Am I?
2: Yes. The Jeopardy legend lives on.
1: Yes. If you're out on the roads this morning, it is slow going through Paradise and Upper Gully, so keep that in mind. Looks like even the alternate route is getting backed up, so have some patience. Fox Shop Access Road backed up as well. Prince Philip and Columbus Drive, a little slow going, so just take your time, have some patience.
2: That's right. Just yesterday, I went through Portugal Cove Road at Major's Path. And even on a Sunday when there is no actual work being done, the backups are still notable.
1: That's right.
2: So, yeah, if you have to go through there, leave a few minutes early.
1: Yeah, gonna be a nice week, though.
2: It should be. We do have a chance of showers this morning, although I'm seeing a lot of blue skies out there. Then mainly sunny skies for the island today with highs near 20, then becoming cloudy for all tonight. Slight chance of showers for the metro area this evening, which is why they're holding off on the real downtown or no go with a low tonight of 10 degrees, but looking fine out there to start this Monday.
1: Yeah, looks nice. Have a great one.
0: 25 years ago, when the skies closed on 9/11, one small town opened its doors. 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
1: Well, how is your Monday going? I just dropped my phone and smashed up the screen real good. So, the week can only go up from here, right? It's 10 after 10. Here's Mr. Big on Oz FM.

0: That was Bonnie Raitt on OzFM. How's your morning going? I'm Robert Sean. Oh, still trying to process how I just dropped my phone and cracked the screen. I mean, we've all been there, right? You've been there, I'm sure. Nobody is immune to that, but yeah, I'm laughing because if I wasn't laughing, I'd be crying. Anyway, beautiful day out there, right? Lots of blue sky, lots of sunshine. We got 11 degrees right now outside the OzFM studio, going to a high of 20 today across the Avalon and East Coast, which is a huge improvement on the weather we saw yesterday. Now, how you go from, you know, sunshine, splitting the rocks, mid to high 20s on Saturday to yesterday, where it was gray, it was foggy, and like 13 degrees at its warmest. I don't know, but you know, we certainly don't live in Newfoundland because of the weather. Across the rest of the island today, we are calling for sunshine and temperatures in the low 20s. And tomorrow, whew, Mr. Humidity is going to make his presence known. 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
0: We're going to see clear skies throughout the day across the Avalon and East Coast, including St. John's, Mount Pearl, metro area. Could cloud over now later we get into the afternoon, but let's enjoy the sunshine until that happens. The high will hit 20 degrees today. Cloudy skies with a good chance of showers this evening, the low at 10. With tomorrow, clear skies, a high 24, feeling like 27. Central Newfoundland will see clear skies with a high 21 today. Cloudy tonight, a low of 10 with sunshine throughout your Tuesday with a high of 27. The humidity taking it up just a few more degrees. Along the West Coast, including Cornerbrook, sunny with a high of 20 today. It'll remain clear tonight with a low of 11, and then sunshine returns tomorrow with the high at 24.
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1: I sure am. 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We don't know what teams are going to be playing, but we do know one thing. 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So while you're dialing those numbers, here's Snow Patrol on Oz FM.

0: That was Avril Lavigne on Oz FM. How's your day going? I'm Robert Sean. Well, Taylor Swift and Travis Kelce got married over the weekend. You probably saw some stuff about this all over your social feeds over the last couple of days, especially if you follow Lori Lydia. But what we know is that it took place at Madison Square Garden in New York. About 1,000 people were in attendance, including Ed Sheeran, Paul McCartney, Tom Hanks, Steven Spielberg, Emma Stone, Stephen Colbert, Conan O'Brien, Millie Bobby Brown, Brad Pitt. The two were actually married by Adam Sandler. He served as the officiant. And don't get me wrong. I'm wishing the couple, these two people, the happiest of marriages. I hope they are together for decades to come. However, as somebody who has made a very successful career and really defined a generation by writing music about failed relationships, can you imagine the album that Taylor would drop if they ever split up? I don't think the world would be ready for that album. But once again, I'm hoping the couple have a very long and happy marriage together. Stick around. April Wine is coming your way next here on Newfoundland's Oz FM.
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1: You know, tourism is a big part of the economy here in Newfoundland and Labrador. We love when people come to visit, except if it's an invasive insect. The city is currently trying to take care of an issue with the Japanese beetle that's been spotted in various parts of the city before it becomes a major issue. And as a result, the National War Memorial on Duckworth Street is going to be closed to the public today, as will some sections of Bowering Park. But don't worry, because the duck pond, the splash pad, the pool, the playground, they're all open for business as normal. Just like I said, some sections may be closed off. It's 11:08. REM's on the way, but first, here's Shinedown on Oz FM.

0: That was REM on Oz FM with a song not written about Neil Armstrong. How's it going? I'm Robert Sean. So the TCH near Foxtrap access has been a major pain in the butt as of late. And don't get me wrong, I know the construction and the work that's being done right there is necessary. It's just, it sucks when you're trying to come in or out of town and you end up getting majorly delayed. But anyway, we'll say this. If you are trying to bypass that and go through Holyrood, you are going to run into construction on both Peacekeepers Way and the Conception Bay Highway, so I don't really know what the alternative is there. Also, going back to the TCH near Foxtrap, speed cameras are now installed at that construction zone. And this is to try and curb the amount of people who are kind of flying down the highway through that construction zone, which is a major, major safety hazard for the bodies doing the work there. So if you have to go through that construction zone on the TCH near Foxtrap, you're going to want to be mindful of your speed, okay? Not only for the benefit of the workers, but also for the benefit of your wallet. Now, we're calling for a beautiful day across the island and an even warmer one tomorrow. Your full Oz FM weather is coming up next.
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0: Except for clouding over a little bit here on the east end of St. John's, but still a fair amount of sunshine out there. We got a high of 20 in the forecast today across the Avalon and East Coast. Cloudy skies this evening with a good chance of seeing some showers with the low down to 10. And then tomorrow it'll clear off with the high of 24, feeling like 27. Central Newfoundland will see clear skies with a high of 21 today. It'll cloud over tonight with the low down to 10, but will warm up to 27 tomorrow with sunshine in the forecast. Along the West Coast, including Corner Brook, sunny with a high of 20 today. Clear tonight with a low of 11, and then some sunshine returning tomorrow with the high at 24.
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0: That was The Box on Oz FM. Hope you had a great weekend. I'm Robert Sean. So in my adventures on the internet today, I came across this story and I really wanted to share it with you because this quite possibly could be the most bizarre thing you have heard all day. But a man in Scotland has been charged with assault after attacking another person with a seagull. Now, police are still not quite sure exactly how this all transpired, but what they do know is that this past weekend, one guy got really angry at another guy and grabbed a seagull that was nearby and just started attacking this other guy. Now, the seagull is fine, by the way. There was no injuries to the bird whatsoever or the person who was getting attacked by the seagull. But, I mean, unless you're trying to steal somebody's French fries, I mean, the seagull is just not an effective weapon. Stick around. 5440 is coming up next here on Newfoundland's Oz FM.
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1: There was a tragedy on the province's highway over the weekend. A 76-year-old man has died following a collision between an SUV and a transport truck on the Trans-Canada Highway near Hillview early Saturday morning. Clarenville RCMP say the crash happened just before 6:30 a.m. near the Route 205 exit. The driver of the SUV was rushed to hospital in critical condition and later died from his injuries. The transport truck driver was treated for non-life-threatening injuries. The highway was closed for several hours as RCMP collision reconstructionists examined the scene and crews cleaned up debris and spilled hazardous fluids. The Office of the Chief Medical Examiner is assisting with the investigation, and police are asking anyone who witnessed the crash or has dash camera footage to contact Clarenville RCMP. Meanwhile, there was a major breakthrough in the investigation into a string of suspicious fires that have kept firefighters busy as of recent. The RNC have charged a 52-year-old man with arson following a fire at Cochrane Palm Park. It was the fourth fire in the campground this weekend. As a result, the RNC were conducting extra patrols, and while using a drone, officers saw the suspect intentionally setting fire to a vehicle. He was arrested. Cochrane Palm Park has been the subject of news in recent years, as many campers and small cabins have fallen victim to these fires. Now for the forecast for Eastern today, mix of sun and cloud with a high of 20. Tonight, chance of showers with a low of 10. For Central today, clearing with a high of 21. Tonight, chance of showers with a low of 10. For the West Coast today, sunny with a high of 20. Tonight, clear with a low of 11. 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I'm Mary Kate O'Neill.
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1: Well, unfortunately, after this past weekend and a loss to Morocco, Canada no longer in the World Cup. However, I mean, those boys did the entire country very proud because this year's Canadian soccer team went further into the World Cup than Canada has ever gotten. So, you know, no need to hold your head down, boys. Okay, hold them up very high, very proud. But if you want to check out the World Cup finale, the final match happening on July 19th at an exclusive watch party down at O'Reilly's put off by your friends at Oz FM and NTV Plus, well, then you need to call the Oz line at 576-OZ-FM and leave us your best goal. And then listen in at 410 to see if you've been added to the VIP list. Three Doors Down is coming up, but first, here's Aerosmith on Oz FM.

0: little bit of Sharona here to get you through your Monday afternoon on Oz FM. How's it going? I'm Robert Sean. It's a little bit of a shame we didn't see the weather we're having today yesterday when we could have fully enjoyed it. But hey, that's it. Can't win them all. Today's actually the first of a pretty decent string of nothing but sunshine and warm temperatures. We're talking like mid to high 20s by the time you factor in the humidity. In fact, tomorrow,
1: things are really heating up.
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0: The Oz FM Weather Center. It's currently 14 degrees in St. John's, going down to 10 tonight across the Avalon and East Coast with cloudy skies and a chance of showers. But tomorrow it'll clear off with the high at 24 and the humidity taking it up to 27. Central Newfoundland will see cloudy skies tonight with a low of 10, but it'll be sunny tomorrow, feeling like 29. And along the west coast, including Corner Brook, clear skies with a low of 11 this evening. The sunshine returns throughout the day tomorrow with the high at 24.
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1: A golden retriever type is loyal, affectionate, and optimistic. I feel like I'm a golden retriever type.
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1: The bear personality type is warm, comforting, and caring. A lion personality type would be confident, passionate, and protective. A dolphin personality type is emotionally intelligent and empathetic. Tortoises are slow to open up, but deeply committed once they do. And the Siamese cat type is vocal, opinionated, demands attention, and gives it back.
2: Okay. I'm maybe a turtle or a bear.
1: 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Slow either way.
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1: Chanel
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1: The term jeans did not become the standard descriptor of denim pants until the 1960s. 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
1: You know, they say Disneyland is the happiest place on earth, and really that could not have been any more true than for an 8-year-old boy who this past Friday was named the 1 billionth person to visit the park. Now, for this esteemed honor, and by the way, the kid was there with his family celebrating his birthday, so it was a perfect scenario. But for this esteemed honor, he and his family got to experience Disneyland like no other. They got a VIP tour of the park, including a visit to Walt Disney's private apartment, a ride on one of the brand new rides, as well as other experiences that are just not available just to anybody. So that's kind of cool. You know, I one time was like the 1,063rd person to visit Trinity Loop, but I didn't get any sort of experience like that. They did not roll out the red carpet for me. Stick around. Harlequin is coming your way next here on Newfoundland's Oz FM.
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4: Well, now that Taylor and Travis are married, the next big wedding you can look forward to is mine, happening next year. So, yeah, I'm expecting just as much excitement and intrigue into that one as Tay-Tay and Trav-Trav this past weekend. Brian Adams is on the way, but first, here's Phil Collins on Newfoundland's Oz FM.

0: Brian Adams celebrated Canada Day last week by releasing a new song protesting anybody who says that Canada should become the 51st state. I have somebody here on Oz FM. Hope you're enjoying the sunshine today. I'm Robert Sean. Now, if you're driving along the TCH, either coming in or out of town, once you hit Foxtrot access once again today, you are going to be slow going, okay? Right now, both directions are down to a bit of a crawl as crews continue to do some work there in the area. And speed cameras have now been installed at that construction zone, FYI. So this is to curb the amount of people who are kind of flying down the highway going through that construction zone and kind of, you know, really putting the workers at risk there. So if you are traveling on the TCH and you're coming through Foxtrot, you are going to want to be mindful of your speed going through that construction zone, not only for the benefit of the workers there, but also for the benefit of your wallet. 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
0: Hey man, beauty of a day out there today, and it looks like it's going to be the same tomorrow as well. Although, we do have some cloudy skies tonight across the Avalon and East Coast, including St. John's, Mount Pearl, and the metro area. Good chance of seeing some showers with the low down to 10, but clear tomorrow with a high of 24, the humidity driving it up to 27. Central Newfoundland will see cloudy skies with a low of 10 this evening. Sunny tomorrow with a high of 27, the humidity taking it up a couple more degrees, just under 30. Along the west coast, including Corner Brook, clear tonight with a low of 11, and then sunny tomorrow with a high of 24.
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1: So the Kellagrew Soiree kicked off this past weekend, and tonight, as part of the soiree, there is a dog party happening at Sergeant Ned Nugent's Dog Park starting at 6 p.m. Admission is free, and everybody who shows up gets a treat bag donated by Andy's Pet Town. I mean, I don't have a dog anymore, but man, I would love to go to this. I cannot think of a better use of my time than just hanging out at the dog park with a bunch of dogs. Can you? Joan Jett's going to take you to the Electric 80s in just a few minutes, but right now it's Sugar Ray on Oz FM.

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0: That was Avril Lavigne on Oz FM. Hope you have a great Monday. I'm Robert Sean. Well, this morning on Oz Mornings, Leonard got grilled by Hugh and Chanel for his shot at a brand new Traeger Woodridge Pro Pellet Grill plus $350 worth of meats and products from Anderson's. How do you do? Well, here's how.
1: Who created the Muppets?
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3: You got it. Who is Ashton Kutcher's first wife?
2: Demi Moore.
3: Yep. What place is referred to as the Windy City?
2: Chicago.
1: Which city hosted the 2024 Summer Olympics?
2: 2024. Pass.
3: Okay, how many seasons of The Walking Dead are there?
2: I'm going to say 4.
1: What artist painted The Scream?
2: Pass.
3: What type of cat has 3 colors?
2: Garfield.
1: What's the singular form of the word paparazzi?
2: Pass.
3: What is an 8-sided shape called?
2: Hexagon.
1: What element has the chemical symbol AU?
2: Pass.
3: In what city is the sphere?
1: Oh, man. The timer ran out.
0: Hey, man, strong start for Leonard, but just could not get it done. 6 in 60 is the goal, and if you think that you can do it, if you can survive getting grilled with Hugh and Chanel, and you want to win that brand new grill from the woodshed, you want to win that meat from Anderson's, then listen in tomorrow morning at 8:10. Don't go anywhere. Chilliwack is up next.
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1: Monday. How are you in the Oz FM studio here? Ready to go for another week? Hope you're enjoying the tunes and thanks for listening to me coast to coast here on Oz FM. Are you having a grand Monday? Well, it's gonna even get better because you're with me now. Lots of music to come. Here's some John Mellencamp, Small Town.

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1: Here's something I do, especially on a Monday. It might work for you. You could try it, but it's looking forward to something. Looking forward to it. And that's what I do. It's Monday, and instead of being like, oh, it's Monday, what I do is I just look for something that I look forward to, and it's easy, and it really works. So it doesn't have to be a big trip or anything like that. Maybe it's like grabbing your favorite coffee, or you're going for a walk after work, or you're going to finally sit down and watch a show that means something really to you. And sometimes it's the little things on your calendar that make the big difference. So, yeah, why don't you try it? Just think of something that you can look forward to, and then that'll make your day much happier.
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1: For St. John's, Mount Pearl, and the Avalon tonight, cloudy with a 60% chance of showers in the evening, and then it'll be partly cloudy and lows of 10 degrees. Tomorrow, it's going to clear in the morning. Fog patches will dissipate in the morning, and we'll see a beautiful day of 24. Central Newfoundland tonight, partly cloudy skies and lows of 11. And tomorrow, a mix of sun and clouds, and you'll enjoy highs of 24 degrees. West coast of Newfoundland tonight, increasing cloudiness, then a 40% chance of showers and lows of 9 degrees. And tomorrow, beautiful, sunny, and highs of 26 degrees.
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1: What a gorgeous day out there today for a Monday. Hey, I hope you're enjoying it, whatever you're doing, and thanks for listening coast to coast. I'm just sitting back here in the Oz FM studio. I got me big water, and I'm bailing the water in and looking out the window, enjoying talking to you and playing you some music. How lucky am I, and how lucky are we to live in Newfoundland and Labrador? Let's talk about the World Cup now coming up. But before that, I'm going to play some Santana with Amistad. Freddy Krueger. It's not Freddy Krueger. It's Chad Kroger. Sometimes I get them mixed up. Anyways, here's some Santana for you. Enjoy. I'll be right back.

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0: The bear personality type is warm, comforting, and caring. A lion personality type would be confident, passionate, and protective. A dolphin personality type is emotionally intelligent and empathetic. Tortoises are slow to open up, but deeply committed once they do. And the Siamese cat type is vocal, opinionated, demands attention, and gives it back.
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0: Turtle, okay. Slow either way.
1: Yeah, that's
0: Chanel
1: true.
0: Loves hibernating. Shocker.
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1: If you're planning to go to Boring Park on this beautiful Monday, it is temporarily closed, just to let you know, because they're spraying for that invasive Japanese beetle, trying to get that before it spreads anymore and ruins all our tree. Remember the spruce budworm? That was wild. Remember all the trees were like, oh, it was just like something blew up or something. Anyways, the closure is between the Park Road, the gates, and Jamie Morsi Sports Field. So there are also like barricades and signs up. You'll see it. So, but the good news is there's still lots of parks to enjoy, and the duck pond is open as well, and the playground and the splash pad and the swimming pool. They're all good to go. So just to let you know that Boring Park, some areas are closed down to try to get rid of that beetle. Anyways, back to the music and back to the show, and I'll be right back because I want to talk about my weekend.
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1: I had a grand weekend. It was my dad's birthday, and he's 89. Can you believe it? And my nephew, Ethan, he is 26. They were born on the same day. So we had a grand old party, and we watched the World Cup soccer. Canada, and oh, it was bittersweet. It was a hard one, but we put that behind us and we enjoyed the day. And we went to Flat Rock, by the beach. We had a bit of fish and chips there overlooking the beautiful ocean, and there was whales coming up. It was amazing. And then we went for cake and had a grand old time. So it was a nice little party with my family, which was nice. I hope you had a great weekend. And I got to tell you about last night. I went to the Duke of Duckworth to watch Mexico game. I'll tell you about that coming up because it was so much fun. Enjoy some Electric Light Orchestra.

0: And that was Little Bones by the Tragically Hip on Oz FM. And that came out in 1991. And their album was Road Apples. I remember I bought the tape. I had it in my car. And it's one of those songs still that gets people to turn up. Blasted is a great song every time it comes on. And I got to tell you, yesterday I went to the Duke to watch the World Cup soccer. Mexico against England, and what a place to watch it. I had so much fun. It was packed. I got a good seat in the back, and all these English fans were there, and all the Mexican community was there, and I was with my buddy, and he had a big sombrero on and poncho, and everybody had their colors on and their Mexico jerseys and their England jerseys, and there was people from Qatar and India, and oh, it was great. We were all partying together and having fun, cheering it on. It was so much fun and nice to see the community get together. And, wow, it was sad, though, because Mexico lost. They played so good. They played an amazing game. But, yeah, that's how it goes, though. You win some, you lose some, and you move on.
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0: For St. John's, Mount Pearl, and the Avalon tonight, cloudy with a 60% chance of showers in the evening, and then it'll be partly cloudy and lows of 10 degrees. Tomorrow, it's going to clear in the morning. Fog patches will dissipate in the morning, and we'll see a beautiful day of 24. Central Newfoundland tonight, partly cloudy skies and lows of 11. And tomorrow, a mix of sun and clouds, and you'll enjoy highs of 24 degrees. West coast of Newfoundland tonight, increasing cloudiness, then a 40% chance of showers and lows of 9 degrees. And tomorrow, beautiful, sunny, and highs of 26 degrees.
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1: So I was reading about this woman, 96 years old, lives in a retirement home. Mm-hmm. They're threatening to kick her out for excessive partying.
2: What?
1: Yeah.
2: How excessive is this partying?
1: Apparently, she's received noise complaints. She serves alcohol to other residents.
2: Okay.
1: And leaves her room until 1 in the morning.
2: Okay.
1: Yeah.
2: So she's a bit of an instigator.
1: Yes. She says, I can do what I want. I pay $12,000 a month to live here.
2: Whoa.
1: I can't help it. Love to party. You can't stop me.
2: That's amazing.
1: That is amazing.
2: All these people that live to these extreme ages, you know, woman turns 112 and they ask her, what's the secret to living? And she's like, tequila and cutting my own hair or something
1: yes,
2: like that.
1: Yes, absolutely.
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2: I just remembered a funny story because it was my dad's birthday and he's 89. He's 90 next year. We can't believe it. It's like, where did that go? He goes to the hospital for a checkup and he had to get a little surgery. Nothing really. Anything to worry about. He went with my sister, and my sister's really nice, kind of sophisticated, blonde, pretty, runner. You know, she's really very classy girl. She's really Sandy. Anyways, Dad introduces her to all the doctors, and my sister wasn't there when he was doing this because she was doing something else as his fiance. He's like 90 and she's like, you know, young. And so they all thought my sister Sandy was my dad's fiance because he was just kind of fooling around. And he said, oh, this is my fiance. Anyways, the doctor, my sister went in to the doctor's, the reception. She said, oh, you must be his fiance. And she was like, what? She was like, oh, gross. So anyways, he went into the surgery. And they were talking about his fiance and all that. Anyways, I thought it was a little funny joke just to tell you. Back to the music.

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1: The entertainment world is still buzzing about Taylor Swift and Travis. They are hooked up and they tied the knot in New York over the weekend. And fans are still talking about it because it was a star-studded event. The guest list was incredible, but some little moments were really nice. They were reporting that the couple wrote their own heartfelt vows, and Paul McCartney and Stevie Nicks performed there at the celebration, and the reception included karaoke and games and social media events and photos and all kinds of stuff. And she had a package. Everyone got Cartier watches, I heard. How fancy is that? Anyways, it was the biggest celebration wedding in years in New York City, and they got hitched, and they are now a happy, happy couple.

0: He's always on an adventure, known or unknown. 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
1: You never know when the next champion is going to hit. And this guy from Newfoundland, he is 16-year-old Val Pinchock from St. John's. And he has a gold medal and a silver medal in the Canadian Arm Wrestling Championships in Moncton. And get this, he decided to take on adult division as well. And he got fourth there against grown men. And I love the part about this because his coach said that he's just not like have strong arms. It's all about his strategy. He's got this incredible strategy, quick reflexes, and he knows exactly when to make the move. So Val, congratulations, man, arm wrestling champion. He used to live in Ukraine, and now he finds Newfoundland and Labrador his home, and we're happy to have you. Amazing talent, and congratulations, man, and way to go.
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2: There was a tragedy on the province's highway over the weekend. A 76-year-old man has died following a collision between an SUV and transport truck on the Trans-Canada Highway near Hillview early Saturday morning. Clarenville RCMP say the crash happened just before 6:30 a.m. near the Route 205 exit. The driver of the SUV was rushed to hospital in critical condition, but later succumbed to his injuries. The transport truck driver was treated for non-life-threatening injuries. The highway was closed for several hours as RCMP collision reconstructionists examined the scene and crews cleaned up debris and spilled hazardous fluids. The Office of the Chief Medical Examiner is assisting with the investigation, and police are asking anyone who witnessed the crash or has dash camera footage who haven't yet talked to police to please contact Clarenville RCMP. Meanwhile, there was a major breakthrough in the investigation into a string of suspicious fires that have kept firefighters busy as of recent. The RNC have charged a 52-year-old man with arson following a fire at Cochrane Pond Park. It was the fourth fire in the campground just this weekend alone. As a result, the RNC were conducting extra patrols in the area, and while using a drone, officers saw the suspect intentionally setting fire to a vehicle. He was arrested and charged with arson. Cochrane Pond Park has been the subject of news in recent years, as many campers and small cabins have fallen victim to fire. And that's your Oz FM Headline News from the NTV Newsroom. I'm Mary Kate O'Neill.
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3: How we do in Newfoundland and Labrador? A new week off to a gorgeous start. Does it hold? Let's see. Metro and Avalon, a few extra clouds pass by tonight. It does bring the chance for some light, isolated showers. Emphasis on light. Pretty well between that 7 and 10 p.m. mark. A southwest wind gusts 20 to 30 for a low of 10 this evening. It's clearing skies into Tuesday. Lots of sun up for grabs and a ceiling of 24 degrees. That's going to feel more like 27 with the Humidex. A great Tuesday ahead. For Central, increasing cloud tonight. Again, light, brief, idle, isolated moments of some rain possible. That's mostly after midnight in Central, to be fair. It's a northwest wind lightening through the evening. Those winds shift southwest for a clear Tuesday. Sun and nothing but it. 27 degrees feels closer to 30. And for the West Coast, a few clouds this evening, but nothing in them. A west wind holds at 20 kilometers per hour. Sunny skies come Tuesday. The winds tilt southwest for a 20 to 50 kilometer per hour range. That extra wind is going to be felt further north. And so 24 degrees inland, 18 year high along the coastlines. For the Oz FM Weather Center, I'm Ryan Harding.
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1: Ryan Harding will be up in the studio in about 5 minutes, so hang out for that, because I'm going to ask him all about the World Cup soccer, because he is a great, great soccer fan. He knows lots about the game, where we are now, and I think right now we're actually playing World Cup soccer, because this is going to get hotter and hotter and more exciting and more exciting. I'm going to ask him about the players because he knows everything about it. So hang out for Ryan Harding, and we'll talk about the weather as well.

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0: watching Mexico play against England, and it was so nice. And I looked around the room, there was people from India.
1: Yeah.
0: There was like a crowd of Mexican people with sombreros and partying.
1: Awesome.
0: And then English people from England and some people from Qatar. And it was just like, oh, it's this multicultural event. And there's everybody was so sweet.
1: Yeah.
0: It's just so nice. Everyone was just, kind. And oh, it was just so fun. Listen, did you see the Mexico game?
1: Oh, yeah.
0: They played a really good game.
1: Wild.
0: Hey? Oh, wow.
1: What a wild, wild game. That one and the Cape Verde and Argentina, I think those two games so far will go down. So like next World Cup or two World Cups from now, when we're gearing up for those World Cups, we'll look back on those. And we're only going into the quarterfinals.
0: Yeah, let's talk about Norway. Yeah. That blonde Viking guy who's really young.
1: Ole Erling.
0: Best in the world?
1: Yeah, he's one of them, for sure. For sure. And that shows what the class that he's in can do for a team. Because, I mean, Norway, you know, they're not there. Mm-hmm. They got some good players. Some players that play in the Prem. But I mean, he dragged them past Brazil, and Brazil's one of those top juggernaut countries, right?
0: That's excellent. Listen, let's get into the weather now.
1: Yep.
0: No, little gab bags here. Okay, what's on the go? Beautiful day today. Is it going to continue?
1: It is. It is. So we've got a really warming start to the week. Mm-hmm. It's going to all crescendo on Wednesday.
0: Crescendo good or crescendo bad?
1: Crescendo good.
0: Oh, good.
1: But then we're going to crash out a little bit Thursday into Friday. So Central's getting up to 30 degrees on Wednesday. It'll probably feel that warm in St. John's, but probably top out at 26, 27, and that'll be matched over on the West Coast pretty well, just sun and cloud up until then. But then Thursday, Friday, we get a little bit of rain and a cold front coming in, dropping the temperature back down into the high to mid-teens for a day there. But it's going to get warm. So I think that'll almost be like a rinse off. I think for St. John's, the rain comes on Saturday, so you'd rather have the rain on a Tuesday or something. But sun and cloud, warming temperatures. It's a southwest wind the whole way through. Yeah, we got a good little 3-day stretch here.
0: Oh, cool. Yeah. That's awesome. Look, I look up at the OzFM cameras, and Tony Marie and Michael are walking across the parking lot now to the sales building. Pretty cool, hey?
1: Bless their hearts. Everyone's watching. Big Brother.
0: Star started an event around the compound here today.
1: Absolutely.
0: Okay. Great to see you, and we'll talk more tomorrow.
1: Sounds good, buddy. See you then.
0: And let's talk more World Cup, because you know all about it.
1: I love it.
0: Yeah, yeah. And we'll pick your brain.
1: All right.
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1: Crews are still working hard on the Labrador West wildfires right now, and the biggest concern, they're saying, is the warm weather. It could possibly flare up again in spots, and one fire, luckily, is good news. It's being held. It's listed as being held, and the province remains, savvy about getting these under control because the others remain out of control. And the province says there's plenty of firefighters, don't worry, helicopters, water bombers on the job, and resources also are ready if anything else in Newfoundland and Labrador flares up. So let's hope the warm weather cooperates and the crew can make the best of it.

shoulder pads, big portable phone, but nothing was bigger than the hair. 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
1: If you're driving around the capital city right now, there's a few slowdowns around St. John's to watch out for. Circular Road and Bannerman Road area, there's a slowdown there reported. And also on McDonald Drive between Quebec Street and Toronto Street, there is a bit of a slowdown because of road work. And Portugal Cove Road area, there is a backup there, Major's Path area, because of the Airport Heights Drive area. They're doing that roundabout. So yeah, there you go. The Trans-Canada Highway looks good right now. If you're going out to the cabin or coming, you know, in from town, you're all good there. Other than that, enjoy your drive if you're driving.
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2: There was a tragedy on the province's highway over the weekend. A 76-year-old man has died following a collision between an SUV and transport truck on the Trans-Canada Highway near Hillview early Saturday morning. Clarenville RCMP say the crash happened just before 6:30 a.m. near the Route 205 exit. The driver of the SUV was rushed to hospital in critical condition, but later succumbed to his injuries. The transport truck driver was treated for non-life-threatening injuries. The highway was closed for several hours as RCMP collision reconstructionists examined the scene and crews cleaned up debris and spilled hazardous fluids. The Office of the Chief Medical Examiner is assisting with the investigation, and police are asking anyone who witnessed the crash or has dash camera footage who haven't yet talked to police to please contact Clarenville RCMP. Meanwhile, there was a major breakthrough in the investigation into a string of suspicious fires that have kept firefighters busy as of recent. The RNC have charged a 52-year-old man with arson following a fire at Cochrane Pond Park. It was the fourth fire in the campground just this weekend alone. As a result, the RNC were conducting extra patrols in the area, and while using a drone, officers saw the suspect intentionally setting fire to a vehicle. He was arrested and charged with arson. Cochrane Pond Park has been the subject of news in recent years, as many campers and small cabins have fallen victim to fire. And that's your Oz FM Headline News from the NTV Newsroom. I'm Mary Kate O'Neill.
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3: How we doing, Newfoundland and Labrador? A new week off to a gorgeous start. Does it hold? Let's see. Metro and Avalon, a few extra clouds pass by tonight. It does bring the chance for some light, isolated showers. Emphasis on light. Pretty well between that 7 and 10 p.m. mark. A southwest wind gusts 20 to 30 for a low of 10 this evening. It's clearing skies into Tuesday. Lots of sun up for grabs and a ceiling of 24 degrees. That's going to feel more like 27 with the Humidex. A great Tuesday ahead. For Central, increasing cloud tonight. Again, light, brief, idle, isolated moments of some rain possible. That's mostly after midnight in Central, to be fair. It's a northwest wind lightening through the evening. Those winds shift southwest for a clear Tuesday. Sun and nothing but it. 27 degrees feels closer to 30. And for the West Coast, a few clouds this evening, but nothing in them. A west wind holds at 20 kilometers per hour. Sunny skies come Tuesday. The winds tilt southwest for a 20 to 50 kilometer per hour range. That extra wind is going to be felt further north. And so 24 degrees inland, 18 year high along the coastlines. For the Oz FM Weather Center, I'm Ryan Harding.
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1: Hey, barbecue lovers, make sure you listen to Hugh and Chanel on Oz Mornings every weekday at 8:10. They're having this game. It's excellent. It's called 6 and 60. So you answer 6 trivia questions in 60 seconds, and then you can qualify for this ultimate summer barbecue prize package. So what it is a Pro Pellet Grill from the Woodshed, and plus about $350 worth of meats and barbecue goodies from Anderson. 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

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Come on and get your kicks. Now you don't need a

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1: What a great day. Not over yet. Got some grand old tunes to share with you. And looking at the Oz FM cameras in the sky, everybody's looking like they're having a nice day. I'm just looking at Quidivitty Lake here now. Everyone's walking around. I'm going to be at that now in a couple of hours and get some exercise. So I really hope you're enjoying the day. And I just wanted to pop on and say thanks for listening to me.
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7: Ah, yes, parting such sweet sorrow as we bid farewell to the run that the Canadian men's national soccer team has been on in this year's World Cup. But what a ride it has been. They said in a statement after the loss to Morocco over the weekend, every story has an ending. This doesn't feel like one. Right now, the hurt is real, but this is only just the beginning. I'll tell you what, I buy it. I'm on board. Impress the hell out of me, and I know you as well. Now, we wait to see which country is the champion.

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1: Kind of feel like you could split Canada evenly over the weekend. Folks that were watching the Canada-Morocco game and those that were paying attention to all the details leaking out about the Taylor Swift wedding. It was supposed to be the most secretive wedding in the entire world, but somehow we know everything about it. Maybe if they didn't invite every single famous person on earth to the world's most notorious arena and shut down streets all around it in one of the world's busiest cities on July 4th weekend, it would have stayed a secret.
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14: How we doing, Newfoundland and Labrador? A new week off to a gorgeous start. Does it hold? Let's see. Metro and Avalon, a few extra clouds pass by tonight. It does bring the chance for some light, isolated showers. Emphasis on light. Pretty well between that 7 and 10 p.m. mark. A southwest wind gusts 20 to 30 for a low of 10 this evening. It's clearing skies into Tuesday. Lots of sun up for grabs and a ceiling of 24 degrees. That's going to feel more like 27 with the Humidex. A great Tuesday ahead. For Central, increasing cloud tonight. Again, light, brief, idle, isolated moments of some rain possible. That's mostly after midnight in Central, to be fair. It's a northwest wind lightening through the evening. Those winds shift southwest for a clear Tuesday. Sun and nothing but it. 27 degrees feels closer to 30. And for the West Coast, a few clouds this evening, but nothing in them. A west wind holds at 20 kilometers per hour. Sunny skies come Tuesday. The winds tilt southwest for a 20 to 50 kilometer per hour range. That extra wind is going to be felt further north. And so 24 degrees inland, 18 year high along the coastlines. For the Oz FM Weather Center, I'm Ryan Harding.
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the script and break even on Newfoundland's Oz FM. I would say Team Canada did far better than just break even. And still tons of countries vying for the top soccer prize. And of course, the biggest soccer game of all time coming up July 19th. You could be watching it with a bunch of your closest friends and maybe new friends waiting to be made. When to get in at O'Reilly's Irish Newfoundland Pub on George Street with Oz FM. All you have to do is call the Oz line. Give us your best goal call. This is what we want to hear from you when you call the Oz line and leave us a voicemail. You know what we're talking about. Hey, it's soccer. Call now. Leave us your best goal, and you could win your way in.

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1: It's been interesting watching the World Cup in North America because we are not as soccer crazy as our neighbors around the globe. But I feel like we all rose to the occasion. In Canada, certainly our men's team did. In Mexico, that's a nation that reminded the world that they are one of the premier soccer countries on earth. And in the United States, well, they reminded us all how much corruption can sometimes be in soccer. Like the case of Fallarin Balogun, the striker for Team USA that was given a red card and a suspension at the World Cup after a game against Bosnia and Herzegovina in the round of 32. Well, apparently Donald Trump gave a call to the brass at FIFA, and now, all of a sudden, Fallarin Balogun is going to be playing in the United States round of 16 game. This came after Trump called the referee that made the red card call suspect and said on his own Truth Social, "Thank you, FIFA, for doing what was right and reversing a great injustice." Yeah, I mean, there's injustice, all right.
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1: In the future, everything gets remade in Little House on the Prairie. Looks like it's your turn. The classic series starring Michael Landon, all about the Ingalls family settling the great American frontier, will be making a comeback on the streaming giants. My question, though, is do they set it in, like, the 60s or the 70s? Get Jet Alpha involved? Get them turned onto this? Ah, look how they used to live back in the 1900s. In the days of Sharona. It's the Knack on Oz.

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4: How we doing, Newfoundland and Labrador? A new week off to a gorgeous start. Does it hold? Let's see. Metro and Avalon, a few extra clouds pass by tonight. It does bring the chance for some light, isolated showers. Emphasis on light. Pretty well between that 7 and 10 p.m. mark. A southwest wind gusts 20 to 30 for a low of 10 this evening. It's clearing skies into Tuesday. Lots of sun up for grabs and a ceiling of 24 degrees. That's going to feel more like 27 with the Humidex. A great Tuesday ahead. For Central, increasing cloud tonight. Again, light, brief, idle, isolated moments of some rain possible. That's mostly after midnight in Central, to be fair. It's a northwest wind lightening through the evening. Those winds shift southwest for a clear Tuesday. Sun and nothing but it. 27 degrees feels closer to 30. And for the West Coast, a few clouds this evening, but nothing in them. A west wind holds at 20 kilometers per hour. Sunny skies come Tuesday. The winds tilt southwest for a 20 to 50 kilometer per hour range. That extra wind is going to be felt further north. And so 24 degrees inland, 18 year high along the coastlines. For the Oz FM Weather Center, I'm Ryan Harding.
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Newfoundland's Oz FM, the Lumineers, and ho, hey, Stephen Lethbridge with you, and Taylor Swift, Travis Kelce nuptials over the weekend. It was supposed to be like the most secretive wedding in the world, but somehow we know all of the details. Everybody was at this thing. Paul McCartney, Tom Hanks, Emma Stone, Conan O'Brien was there, for God's sakes. They had rented out Madison Square Garden for their 1,000 guests. The world's most famous arena was turned into a lush garden draped in peach and white and green. Hell, they even had Stevie Nicks and Paul McCartney playing at the reception. Paul McCartney played I Want to Hold Your Hand for the first time in 62 years. I want to know, though,

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1: The Minions had a big weekend at the box office, certainly small by their standards, but big overall, taking in almost $100 million worldwide as the film opened up. This is the latest in a long-running series that I am not super familiar with because I don't have children. However, I did have my niece and nephew, Maggie and James, over to my place sleeping over on Friday night. We watched one of the Minions movies. The kids really like this. I tell you what, I mean, it explains a heck of a lot between the Minions and the brain rot. As the kids say, we may be cooked.
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1: Do you remember the commercial back in the day about the Oz FM boombox? 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It is really, really cool. And as a kid that was the star of a lot of family home videos, it really hit me in the nostalgia zone, that's for sure. Still lots of summer left to go with Paige and Caleb. They'll have goodies on board every weekend over summer 2026. So make sure that you hit them up whenever you see them out around.
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17: How we doing, Newfoundland and Labrador? A new week off to a gorgeous start. Does it hold? Let's see. Metro and Avalon, a few extra clouds pass by tonight. It does bring the chance for some light, isolated showers. Emphasis on light. Pretty well between that 7 and 10 p.m. mark. A southwest wind gusts 20 to 30 for a low of 10 this evening. It's clearing skies into Tuesday. Lots of sun up for grabs and a ceiling of 24 degrees. That's going to feel more like 27 with the Humidex. A great Tuesday ahead. For Central, increasing cloud tonight. Again, light, brief, idle, isolated moments of some rain possible. That's mostly after midnight in Central, to be fair. It's a northwest wind lightening through the evening. Those winds shift southwest for a clear Tuesday. Sun and nothing but it. 27 degrees feels closer to 30. And for the West Coast, a few clouds this evening, but nothing in them. A west wind holds at 20 kilometers per hour. Sunny skies come Tuesday. The winds tilt southwest for a 20 to 50 kilometer per hour range. That extra wind is going to be felt further north. And so 24 degrees inland, 18 year high along the coastlines. For the Oz FM Weather Center, I'm Ryan Harding.
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1: I'm Stephen Lethbridge, and we begin with watermelons, a delicious summertime snack, and technically a food that counts as both a fruit and a vegetable. I think it should count as a serving for each of those categories. It seems only fair. Radius and ulna are the two less funny funny bones you'll find in your elbow along with the humerus. Nothing funny about that. There are over 5,600 physical bank branches across Canada. Banks you can walk into. In other words, not just an app on your phone. I do most of my banking online, but when I need one, like recently I had to get a new debit card because I lost mine, I was real happy that bank was there. I'll tell you what. And finally, if you thought a raindrop is just a bit of water falling from the sky, think again, you dingus. Sorry about that dingus part. They are actually formed around what are called cloud condensation nucleuses. Nuclei? Anyways, they can be a tiny particle of dust, salt, smoke, or pollution. The water is just like the raindrop's shirt, in other words.

0: Mornings on Oz with Chanel and Hugh.
1: So I was reading about this woman, 96 years old, lives in a retirement home. Mm-hmm. They're threatening to kick her out for excessive partying.
2: What?
1: Yeah.
2: How excessive is this partying?
1: Apparently she's received noise complaints. She serves alcohol to other residents.
2: Okay.
1: And leaves her room until 1 in the morning.
2: Okay.
1: Yeah.
2: So she's a bit of an instigator.
1: Yes. She says, I can do what I want. I pay $12,000 a month to live here.
2: Whoa.
1: I can't help it. Love to party. You can't stop me.
2: That's amazing.
1: That is amazing.
2: All these people that live to these extreme ages, you know, woman turns 112 and they ask her, what's the secret to living? And she's like, tequila and cutting my own hair or something
1: yes,
2: like that.
1: Yes, absolutely.
0: The home of Chanel and Hugh in the mornings. 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
1: A very special moment, I'm sure, for one young Disney fan as Disneyland in California welcomed its billionth guest, Andres Robles, an 8-year-old from Arizona. He was celebrating his birthday along with his mom and dad, was named the billionth guest to Disneyland. And you can only be the only billionth. There's only one of those. And he got to hang out with Mickey Mouse, Minnie Mouse, Donald Duck, Daisy Duck as well. Received a VIP tour and a preview of a new attraction coming to Disneyland called Soarin' Across America.
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1: I'll tell you what, first half of that Canada-Morocco game, I was bodying. I was believing the hype. And then the second half started with a goal for Morocco in the World Cup on Saturday. And from there, it was just pain and pain and pain. But listen, we are a relatively new soccer power. And I think Canada, for the men's team, it's only up from here. The women's team has been fantastic for a long time, but the men's team started to gain some ground as well. Already, I'm looking forward to 2030.

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12: How we doing, Newfoundland and Labrador? A new week off to a gorgeous start. Does it hold? Let's see. Metro and Avalon, a few extra clouds pass by tonight. It does bring the chance for some light, isolated showers. Emphasis on light. Pretty well between that 7 and 10 p.m. mark. A southwest wind gusts 20 to 30 for a low of 10 this evening. It's clearing skies into Tuesday. Lots of sun up for grabs and a ceiling of 24 degrees. That's going to feel more like 27 with the Humidex. A great Tuesday ahead. For Central, increasing cloud tonight. Again, light, brief, idle, isolated moments of some rain possible. That's mostly after midnight in Central, to be fair. It's a northwest wind lightening through the evening. Those winds shift southwest for a clear Tuesday. Sun and nothing but it. 27 degrees feels closer to 30. And for the West Coast, a few clouds this evening, but nothing in them. A west wind holds at 20 kilometers per hour. Sunny skies come Tuesday. The winds tilt southwest for a 20 to 50 kilometer per hour range. That extra wind is going to be felt further north. And so 24 degrees inland, 18 year high along the coastlines. For the Oz FM Weather Center, I'm Ryan Harding.
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